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1: Walking through this crowded street, faces blur, but hearts still beat.

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